0: Even make it to the bathroom.
1: Met her in the trenches, when she suckin' different and she tatted too.
0: And she independent, swear this bitch is different and she nasty too.
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2: 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I'm getting distracted.

0: get right. 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Yeah. Black Street Productions. We out, we out, ride. We out, we out.
1: So anyway, okay, you know, we was going past the white building on 60th of Michigan.
2: Who was driving?
1: Oh, Chris, he was driving his Jeep, remember? Remember? Oh, wait, hold up.
2: Hey. Hey, yo, who that?
1: Shoot, that's my babe.
2: Who, Chris?
3: Hey, Leah.
1: Hey, yo, what's up?
3: Check it out.
4: All right. Excuse me. 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
1: Yeah, all right. 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

0: Mike.
1: 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Masego done killed the game. 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You done gave him the medicine with that beat. And then the jink at the end with the trap scatting. Ooh, that's gonna pop. 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
1: 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It's like this for real. It's going down like this for real.
2: Tell him.
0: Bitch.
1: You know, I'm sick of y'all fake Timberland.

Yeah, it's Timbaland calling from the Matrix, y'all. And this is how we do it. Yo, Missy, tell them how you feel. What?

0: that was missing. Now, this is Timbaland signing off from the Matrix. You heard that?
1: Anjali, what's Kurman? Man, Kursman, Kursman, Prit Kurman.

0: It's not the human race. 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
1: Urban FM.

Perry Perry, too hot to handle. 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

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What you are basically, deep, deep down, far, far in, is simply the fabric and structure of existence itself.

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1: Oh, yeah.
0: Sending out love and good wishes to everyone. 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

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Manifest the evil that man do. Money be the evil, the deceiver that man use. Manipulate a friend and a family, ooh. Over money that man a flip on his family, ooh. Over money, no honor, no rules. 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Eh? Watch a man in the mirror be you. Tell the man in the mirror, step up, you better be true. Fear the man that be governing you. Yeah,

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I'm reminded of the time that we lose. Every time that we settle down, nights in the blue, lights of the moon. Same one that you see when you sleep or you look outside of your room. Yeah, if I cry then I'm doomed. Cause time goes slow when you're hiding your wounds. Hiding a wound, howl like the dogs on wolves. No time to be finding the tools, our fathers are fools. Realise the rug gets pulled every time that the sun gets cold.

Yeah. 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Wrote mine down in gold, no way they can hide my role. You can find my soul in a piece of the minds that you hold in your hands and your ears and your soul. 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I can see it in his eyes, he adores us. A little rhyme, more time that it bought us. 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And yo, I'm on, and through the days I survived. A young man raised by the tribe.

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A time to get, a time to lose, a time to keep, and a time to cast away. 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Time to win, a time to sow, a time to keep silent, and a time to speak. There is a time. Time to love, and a time to hate, a time of war, and a time of peace. There is a time. He had made everything beautiful in his time. Also, he had set the world in their heart, so that no man can find out the work that God made from the beginning to the end. There's a time. I know that whatsoever God doeth, it shall be forever. Nothing can be put to it, nor anything taken from it. There is a time. And God doeth it that me shall fear before him. Because there is a time. There is a time. I said in my heart, God shall judge the righteous and the wicked. There is a time. There is a time. But there is a time there for every purpose and for every word. There is a time. I read Ecclesiastes, the third chapter. The Lord has blessed to the reading of his word. In Jesus' name we pray.

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for me in my house. I'm not bothering about what men may say. When in 5 years none of our people have died, and there's never been a casket rolled through people's temple, when 24 times in this year, and the year's not out, they've brought the dead in the doors, and they've gone out alive. When they've dropped dead in their seats, they've been resurrected. I'm not bothering about what you have to say. I'm not bothering about your opinion. I'm living.